Comincia la nostra Summer Compilation. Summer Compilation. 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

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See you at the bar, you was hardly talking. That's when I knew that your heart was scarring. 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

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Yeah, check it out one time. 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Then trash with you all on your set. Getting biz, come on.

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1: Vai, togliti lo sporco dalle spalle, vai
0: get
1: che arriva
0: dirt off his shoulder.
1: Drake on Little Dirty. 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

0: 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Yeah.
1: Hey. DJ Frisco 954. Yeah.
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Yeah, his and hers it. 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